kingpin. I stand so straight and tall. When I'm the kingpin, I stand up straight and tall. If you mess with the kingpin, Lord, you know that's all. When I'm the kingpin, I stand hard as a rock. When I'm the kingpin, I stand hard as a rock.

everybody had to pay and pay. A hustle here and a hustle there. New York City is the place where they said, hey babe, take a walk on the

for soul food and a place to eat. Went to the Apollo, you should have seen him go, go, go. They said, hey, sugar, take a walk on the wild side. I said, hey, babe, take a walk on the wild side.